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a parole board pardoning. 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Flowers she would pick like guitar strings for a real good whiff of how life behind par seems. Until then, she a bartender, pour hot lead shots out of carbines. If an inmate ever even think about departing before it's time for a theft of a hard thing. Wanna see what a bum rhyme bar dreams before he get gunned down, cause some shop scene. 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Around the time they kicked us out, they had a park clean. She ain't living in the car, she just RVing. Life on ice like the San Jose